Olivia Dean here on KDFM 101.3, 103.9. I can confirm I will be giving out a four-pack of tickets to Knott's Berry Farm this hour. So keep this number handy, 951-676-1013. I'm not giving them out yet, but soon.

I don't think a DJ was doing his job a couple days ago because Usher apparently couldn't get his fan to fall in love with him on stage. I don't know all the ins and outs of the story, but it is kind of funny. What's up? It's Chris Donovan hanging out with you. I've got a 4-pack to Knott's Berry Farm I'll be giving out soon, so make sure you're listening. And when I say soon, I mean soon.

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0: It's Chris Donovan hanging out with you here on KDFM 101.3, 103.9. More music, more variety. That was Billie Eilish right there. And right before that, The Cue to Call for a four-pack of tickets to Knott's Berry Farm. So I'm looking for caller 25 right now to hook them up with a four-pack of tickets to go to Knott's before they have to go back to school. All right, let's get caller 25. KDFM, who's this?
1: Hi, this is Sandra.
0: Sandra, where are you calling from?
1: This is Sandra. So excited. Moreno Valley.
0: Moreno Valley. Are you in a library?
1: No, I'm at work. Almost out.
0: Oh, where do you work at? Give them a shout out.
1: No.
0: Why not? You don't want to tell them that you're listening to the radio and winning contests while you're at work?
1: That's right.
0: That was a little hint of your caller 25. You win.
1: Great. Thank you.
0: You are welcome. You get a four-pack of tickets to Knott's Berry Farm to take three people very quietly to go on rides and eat chicken.
1: Woo-woo, can't wait.
0: Don't forget, you now qualify for Vegas, so if I call you in the 5 o'clock hour this Friday, answer.
1: Oh, yes, I will. I'll be on it.
0: You'll be answering quietly, I'm guessing.
1: Yes, I will.
0: All right, your next chance at a four-pack of tickets to Knott's Berry Farm will be tomorrow morning with this guy.
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4: Riverside, this is on the 215 southbound right before Center Street. We have a crash there out of lanes and on the right shoulder. You are seeing some slowing as you approach this area. CHP is on the scene.
5: Extreme heat warning. Currently it's sunny outside and 97 degrees.
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0: 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One of my favorite songs of his. And in the video, if you didn't know this, you know this now. The bad guy, Wesley Snipes. Very young Wesley Snipes. What's up? I'm Chris Donovan hanging out with you here on KDFM 101.3, 103.9. More music, more variety. Now, like I was saying, Vegas, we are doing the Vegas VIP all the month of July, which if you look at the calendar, July is almost up. Now, anybody that's won anything here in July will be automatically entered into a chance to win a two-night hotel stay at the Fountain Blue with $150 food and beverage credit. Now, there's only a few more days to qualify, so if you win Knots tomorrow with Jeff Pope or maybe Retro Lunch with Mamma Mia, I may be calling you in the 5 o'clock hour this Friday. 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I might give you a two-night hotel stay to the Fountain Blue in Vegas and $150 to eat and drink. That is awesome. 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
4: Riverside 215 southbound. This is right before Center Street. We have a crash and emergency crews. They're out of lanes and on the right shoulder, but you're seeing some looky-loo delays from Mount Vernon Avenue.
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2: 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Snowflake. Like Olaf is made up of a lot of snowflakes. 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

0: 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More music, more variety. It's time to check in with my algorithm. Today's National Lipstick Day, National Lasagna Day.
1: Well, if it isn't nature's most perfect food, lasagna.
0: And National Chicken Wing Day.
2: Tommy likey. Tommy want wingy.
0: The city of Anaheim, including Angel Stadium and Disneyland, was struck with a shortage of water flow yesterday. Disneyland had to close down restaurants and bathrooms. Not to mention, everyone that lived in the city lost water pressure too. Weezer's going to be releasing their gold album on August 21st, and I am so excited. Now, you won't be able to buy it or hear it until the 21st. However, there are going to be listening parties on August 15th and 16th around the nation. There's locations in Corona, Pomona, Fullerton, Orange, a couple in San Diego, of course, a lot in LA and the surrounding areas up there, but Discovery Records in Temecula will have a listening party also. If you want to check out all those listening parties that are happening here in California, you can go to my story on Instagram, Chris_Donovan. And Spider-Man Brand New Day opens up in theaters tomorrow. Please, please, please, no spoilers, please.
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0: And I am a very sad news right now. Monopoly Go is no longer Simpsons. It is now Looney Tunes, which I'm okay with Looney Tunes, but man, I love the Simpsons.
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7: Rancho Cucamonga, 210 eastbound, right before Day Creek. Crash on the right shoulder there. CHP is on the scene. You're seeing some looky-loo delays from just before Mountain Avenue. Tomorrow it's going to be sunny and clear with highs of 96 and lows of 65.
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0: Jason Derulo. That's how I say his name everywhere I go. What's up? It's Chris Donovan hanging out with you here on KDFM 101.3, 103.9. But I am taking off. John Tesh will take you through the rest of your evening. Now, I'll be back tomorrow with another shot at a pair of tickets to see Shinedown perform with Coheed and Cambria at the Ontario Toyota Arena in Ontario. Why can't I never say that correctly? It's happening August 6th, so it's just a week and a little bit more away. So if you want to go to that, make sure you're listening to my show from 3 to 7. We still have four packs to Knott's Berry Farm all this week and next. Your next chance will be tomorrow morning with the Jeff Pope on the Jeff Pope Morning Show. And you can also win retro lunch with Mama Mia if you like sourdough sandwiches, wraps, all that good stuff, bread bowls, New England clam chowder. 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
2: Ontario, this is on the 60 eastbound at Euclid Avenue. We have a crash and emergency crews. They're taking up the right shoulder there. Your drive is starting to slow up from just before Ramona Avenue.
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1: John Tesh, welcome to the Intelligence for Your Life program. And are you feeling down in the dumps lately? Well, a study finds that our bad day will probably result in an extra trip to the refrigerator later, so it's something we need to pay attention to. Researchers say it's a fact. We're more likely to turn to food as a mood booster than any other coping mechanism. It's cookies for me. The study found that 43% of people will, quote, eat something just to feel better. And the most popular food category people reach for, what do you think? Of course, it's sweet treats. Works for me. And this is true for half of all people surveyed, by the way. Salty snacks, another one of my favorites, came in a distant second with 38% of people choosing something salty. Just so you know.
2: Intelligence for your life.
1: And coming up, a new study has found another great benefit to exercising. We now know it's going to help you overcome cravings for unhealthy foods. In a moment, I'll share the surprising facts about how your workouts will impact your food choices. Stand by.

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0: If you're like me and you struggle to resist cookies, chips, and other snacks, especially in the middle of the day for me, researchers have discovered a simple solution for us. Try exercising more, because over time, exercise is proven to help you make healthier food choices. This comes from a study in the International Journal of Obesity. It involved over 2,000 people who normally did not exercise, but they agreed to follow a fitness plan, exercising at least 3 times a week for 3 months. The result? Even though nobody was required to change their diet, researchers found the majority of exercisers gradually ate more fruits, vegetables, and lean meat, while also eating fewer fried foods, sodas, and snacks. And the more intensely people exercised, the more healthfully they ate. Researchers say this is the latest proof that exercise has benefits that go way beyond improving your fitness. In fact, studies from Harvard found physical activity can actually rewire your brain by triggering the release of mood-boosting neurotransmitters. As your mood improves, you begin to look for other ways to make positive changes in your life. I love this. Like, for example, choosing to eat a salad for lunch instead of a fast food combo.
1: Intelligence for your life.
0: Just ahead, I'll share the new tactic for achieving all of your goals. It's known as the when, where, and what tactic. I'll have details next.

0: Let's talk goals. You know, it's a favorite topic of mine. Do you have one right now? Here's how to improve the odds you'll achieve your goal. Write down your intentions. This is according to the British Journal of Health Psychology. For the study, the researchers gathered people who wanted to exercise more and split them into three groups. The first group was only asked to keep an exercise journal. The second group was also asked to keep an exercise log, but they were also given pamphlets on the health benefits of exercise as motivation. Now, the third group, what did they do? They kept an exercise log too, but they were also asked to come up with a plan for when and where they would exercise. Specifically, they were asked to write this sentence: during the next week, I will do at least 20 minutes of exercise on this day, at this time, at this place. The result? In the first two groups, fewer than one out of three participants exercised at least once a week. But in the group that set an intention to exercise, detailing their plan, 91% of participants exercised at least once a week. So simply by writing down a plan, saying exactly when and where they intended to exercise, the participants were three times more likely to follow through.
1: Intelligence for Your Life with John Tesh.
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0: right, let's talk about dogs, because I love talking about dogs.
1: Me too.
0: I grew up as a cat person, but now I've switched over to a dog person for the time being. Experts are saying stop talking to your dog and use your body language instead. Dogs can learn some words, but body language is the best way to go. And dogs have evolved to be excellent readers of body language, especially facial expressions. That's how dogs know what we're thinking or feeling. But often when we give verbal commands and hand signals at the same time, dogs read it as a mixed message. So animal behaviors say spend a whole day not saying a word to your dog and just communicating with your body. When I smile at Leroy, when I don't say anything, I smile because I saw this piece before.
1: Yeah.
0: He leaves the room. It just freaks him out.
1: Is it a sign of aggression?
0: He would much rather. He knows the words eat, beach, stay, and coyote. That's all he knows. but it works for him. But he doesn't want it. Don't look at him. Do not look at him.
1: So I feel, first of all, I'm not going to stop talking to Leroy. It's how I interact with him. I'm going to keep talking to him.
0: Leroy's the family dog, folks, if you just checked in.
1: But I will say that, you know, obviously he doesn't speak English. And showing and look at what he does. Look at what he does when we're getting ready to leave the house. Even if we don't realize that we've shown our hand that we're leaving the house, he picks up on the body language, the movement, the
0: packing up,
1: and he knows. And he starts getting really depressed. Yeah. And if it looks like you're going to go on a trip, same thing. So we see this with our dog. I'm not going to give up talking to the dog.
0: Yeah. Well, if I put on a pair of nice shoes, he starts growling at me.
1: That's it. You're going to be gone for more than half an hour. I'm mad.

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0: Time for a personal question, my intelligent friends. How's your mood right now? A little dark, maybe? Did you know that you can boost it in just 10 minutes and cut your risk of feeling edgy and irritable and restless right in half? Here's how you do it. Simply tidy up a small mess you're sick of looking at. So maybe your cluttered closets, messy desk, kitchen junk drawer. Integrative medicine expert Dr. Hyla Kass says, we get an emotional boost from creating neatness out of chaos.
1: Intelligence for your life.
2: The bikini debuted in July of 1948. Coincidentally, that's the last time I felt ready to wear one. And now, the top five reasons to visit Morongo. Number five.
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1: Making you the smartest person in the room, it's John Tesh with Intelligence for Your Life. Let's talk about plants. Did you know that keeping plants in your home can reduce the inside air temperature by up to a full 10 to 15 degrees? The reason? Plants go through a process called transpiration, where they absorb warming carbon dioxide from the air and release cooling water vapor. Even putting just a few potted plants in a sunny room will lower the temperature by a full 3 degrees. And here's another tip. Put desert plants like cacti in your bedroom because they only emit water vapor at night.
2: Intelligence for Your Life.
1: Coming up in just a moment, there's a new dating trend we're going to tell you about. It's called Goblin Timacy. Goblin Timacy, a mashup of goblin and intimacy. The idea is to show up on a first date as your most unfiltered, authentic self. Dating coaches say the instinct is right, but the execution, it can absolutely backfire. So I'll take you through this next. She's just-

0: some dating experts who are telling us that the secret to finding the right relationship today is to let your inner goblin show. The new dating trend is called goblin-timacy. And instead of presenting a carefully edited version of yourself, it encourages people to be authentic from day one. That means being honest about your quirks and flaws and bad habits and even some of your emotional baggage. And in an era of AI-generated profiles, some daters are craving radical honesty. Dating coach Amy Chan is the author of Unsingle. She says, if somebody isn't interested in the real you, they're probably not the right match anyway. And research shows authenticity helps reduce dating anxiety and create stronger connections. But as always, there's a catch. Authenticity shouldn't become an excuse for low effort or bad behavior. Showing up to a first date looking like a slob or unloading all your baggage isn't vulnerability, she says, it's disrespectful and oversharing. Experts say healthy intimacy develops in stages. You build trust over time, not all at once, and dumping your deepest issues on a stranger and expecting them to embrace it is probably asking too much. So, while being genuine is attractive, you shouldn't fully unleash your inner goblin on the first date. All of the experts seem to agree on that. And then again, the dating coach Amy Chan, her book is Unsingle.
1: Intelligence for your life.
0: And coming up, are you among the estimated 1 out of 5 adults who uses a sleep tracker to get better sleep? Or are you wondering if sleep tracking devices even work? I'm going to tell you what the Journal of Clinical Sleep Medicine discovered about sleep technology next.

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1: Well, they play the best variety. 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
3: 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But tonight I'm gonna hold you so close.
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0: Let's start this piece on sleep off with the bottom line. The more we obsess about getting sleep through sleep tracking apps, the less likely we are to actually get results. Yeah, boom. This is the takeaway from the Journal of Clinical Sleep Medicine. Researchers there have found as more people use technology to track their sleep habits, the number of people having sleep problems has been increasing, not dropping. In fact, the trend is so common, researchers have a name for it, orthosomnia. Orthosomnia, it's insomnia caused by being obsessively worried about your sleep. Researchers say it's happening for two reasons. Number one, obsessing often means you're stressed about falling asleep. So even if a gadget inspires you to do something healthy, like going to bed an hour earlier, the fact that you're stressed means your body is releasing hormones like cortisol. That makes you more alert, the cortisol. Plus, most sleep tracking gadgets aren't even accurate. As an example, devices worn on the wrist often use your heart rate to determine if you're awake or asleep. But research shows that while you're in the deepest part of REM sleep, the stage when most dreams happen, your heart rate often increases. So a tracker may show you're awake when you're actually getting your best quality sleep. Bottom line, experts say use trendy sleep trackers if you're curious about your sleep habits. But if you actually need help with insomnia, they say skip the gadgets and talk to a sleep specialist.
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0: All right, we're going to talk summer traditions, you know, 4th of July cookout, pool party to kick off the season. We do a lot of traditional stuff with our family with now with 9 people. Even just making traditional summertime foods like potato salad counts. According to the University of Connecticut, when we participate in annual traditions, we feel less stressed because those types of benchmarks and rituals give our brain structure, regularity, and predictability. Your kids love rituals.
1: Love rituals. In fact, I read a recent study that said that 1 in 5 kids don't remember, you know, any of the other stuff that happens aside from the trips and rituals that we go through as a family when they're young. So, you know, they're not going to remember the sporting events necessarily. They're not going to remember all of the school events you showed up to, but they will remember the rituals. And we talked about this before. Even little rituals like sitting down and having dinner as a family every night improves grades, improves overall health outcomes for kids through their teenage years. They're more likely to stay off of drugs. And going to get better grades. If you have these little rituals throughout their lives, it's super important. These touchstones are important for everybody.
0: And we just asked your kids where they wanted to go for grandma's recent birthday, big birthday. And they picked the same place we went 4 years ago.
1: Yeah.
0: Because they love that ritual. It's the same thing with summer camp.
1: Oh, yeah, exactly. Go back to the same place every year, and it becomes a part of who you are.
0: Yeah. Oh, nice.

0: righty, intelligent people, you want to nail your next job interview? Do this right beforehand. Crank up some music, specifically something with a heavy bass line. A recent study in the journal Social, Psychological, and Personality Science found that people felt more powerful after listening to bass-heavy songs compared to other upbeat, fast-paced music. It's because songs with a lot of bass, they convey a sense of strength, which people internalize. The researchers tested the psychological impact of over 30 songs and recommend queuing up your bass-heavy playlist right before a challenging task. It makes people feel inspired, self-assured, and determined.
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2: 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And now, the top five reasons to visit Morongo.

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1: It's Intelligence for Life. I'm John Tesh with you as per always, and we're going to tell you about the hottest new drink. It's known as Profi, protein coffee, by adding protein powder or a little protein shake to your morning coffee. Nutritionists say they're on board with this as long as you do it correctly. UC San Francisco registered dietitian Bree Phillips says it could be a convenient way to supplement your diet, especially if you're somebody who skips breakfast or who struggles to get enough protein throughout the day. Put it in your coffee. But before you try it, make sure you actually need more protein. People who do are athletes, people trying to maintain muscle mass because they're on a GLP-1 medication, or who are elderly, or people on plant-based diets. But if you already get plenty of protein in your diet, you probably don't need to put a scoop in your coffee. Also, protein powders with coffee can upset your stomach, just so you know. And if you have any kind of kidney issue, talk to your doctor first. Also, hot coffee can make protein powders clump up. I've done this. It's disgusting. So try dissolving the protein in a little cool water first, or pour your coffee in a ready-to-drink protein shake. There you go. Profi or Profi, whichever one it is. It's protein and coffee.
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1: And coming up, a growing number of people are now checking into what's known as grief retreats to deal with loss in a peaceful setting. And going through it with others, even strangers, is part of the healing. We'll tell you all about this next.

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0: course, grief is something we all go through at one time or another. But more people are now deciding they don't want to go through it alone. That's one reason these grief retreats are becoming a growing wellness trend. These retreats bring people dealing with loss together in relaxing destinations where they can focus on healing and connection and self-care. Some programs combine traditional tools like journaling, meditation, and group counseling with activities like yoga and nature walks, massages, and mindfulness exercises. Some grief retreats take things even further. Some offer surf therapy, equine therapy with horses, cold water plunges, or guided wellness experiences designed to help people process loss in a supportive environment. The experts tell us the trend is tied to the ongoing loneliness epidemic. Research shows about one-third of adults are grieving a recent loss at any given time, and many report feeling isolated from friends and family. Psychologist Thea Gallagher says grief can feel even heavier when people go through it alone. Makes sense. And sharing experiences with others who understand it can reduce feelings of isolation and help people feel supported. The grief counseling industry is expected to grow significantly over the next few years, and these retreats are becoming one more option for people looking for connection, healing, and a path for moving forward after loss.
1: Intelligence for your life.
0: And coming up, we've known for years that being vegetarian or vegan is proven to lower the risk for heart disease, cancer, diabetes, and more. However, we also know that plant-based diets can double your risk for suffering serious bone fractures. So in a moment, I'll give you some proven strategies that will protect your bones.

0: I hear the same.
1: Studies show plant-based diets lower the risk for heart disease, cancer, and more. But there's an important caveat to plant-based diets that we need to talk about. They may double your risk for suffering serious bone fractures. So listen, this comes from a study involving more than 50,000 adults in the journal Biomed Central. What researchers found was that people who identified as vegan, they were twice as likely to suffer fractured or broken bones during the 20-year study compared to meat eaters. And among vegetarians and pescatarians, whose only protein source is fish, like me, the risk for broken bones was still 25% higher. Yikes. The reason? According to Ginger Hulton, a spokesperson for the Academy of Nutrition and Dietetics, it's mostly down to the lack of protein in the diets, since protein is an essential building block for strong bones. Plus, plant-based diets, they tend to discourage eating dairy products like cheese, milk, and eggs, which are rich sources of calcium. And research shows that when your body isn't getting enough calcium, it's going to steal that nutrient from your bones, which, of course, makes them weaker. It's why, if you're among the 1 in 10 North Americans who follow a strict plant-based diet, Hulton recommends loading up on calcium-rich foods like kale and bok choy and turnip greens. And for protein, the best plant-based sources are tofu, lentils, which I love, and nuts.
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0: the headline for you. We now have a, this is not the headline, it's coming, but we have a family dog. The dog, yes. he's a terrier. His name is Leroy. He lives in a house that are surrounded by coyotes, so it's very dangerous here.
1: Wild.
0: But he goes back and forth to everybody's house. He's a cool dog. He's a terrier, so he's, you know, he's tough.
1: Mm-hmm.
0: And the reason we have this dog is because we want everybody in our family to live longer. And now a new analysis in the journal Circulation covered nearly 4 million people found that owning a dog cut the risk of dying from any cause by 24%.
1: Oh, it's so true.
0: For a heart attack survivors living alone, a dog dropped the risk by about one-third. The mechanism is a 1-2 punch. Here it is. Dog owners walk more mm-hmm. without ever calling it exercise.
1: Yep.
0: And petting a dog releases oxytocin, the bonding hormone.
1: It's relaxing. It gives you a sense of purpose. It gives you a sense of regularity where you are moving every single day. You get the steps in without realizing it. You get the steps in at the same time every day without realizing it. And you have those feelings of companionship. It checks literally every box for longevity. Having a dog that you have to walk is it's a game changer. And study after study show that the dog alone will do this for you because it makes you engage with these habits. Plus, I just like having a dog.
0: Yeah, me too.

0: here we go with a quick piece from our Success 101 files. Did you know when somebody sees you, they decide in 5 seconds whether or not to take you seriously? This comes from business professor Dr. Margaret Neal and her book, Getting What You Want. She says whether you need to address a rude doctor, dismissive boss, or if you need to rectify a problem with a business, when you walk into a situation, sit or stand tall with your chest open and your shoulders back and give direct eye contact. Not only will you be perceived as more powerful, but you'll feel more powerful because the posture is going to change your body chemistry, dialing down stress hormones and making you feel more confident. I love these tips. I use them all.
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All right, my friends, here we go with the number one exercise for you if you have any knee pain. It's bicycling. According to Baylor College of Medicine, bicycling will help you live longer, give you a stronger immune system. You'll be less likely to experience knee pain or osteoarthritis. The study was not done on athletes. They just looked at the exercise habits of regular people, and those who rode bikes regularly, they were far less likely to have osteoarthritis, which affects over 35 million North Americans right now, by the way. So it's sometimes called wear and tear arthritis because it primarily happens when the cartilage in a joint starts to break down. But pedaling in a circular fashion, it seems to help circulate joint fluid around the knee, which acts as a lubricant, helping to keep joints healthy. As far as a longer life, people who regularly ride bikes are 22% less likely to die prematurely. That's a big number. And to get those health benefits, including a longer life, you just need to ride an hour a week on a bicycle.

0: 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This is KATY, Idlewild, Temecula. 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And parking is always just $5 a day.
1: It is time for a conversation hack here on the Intelligence for Life radio program. No matter whom you're talking to, we now know smiling can be the secret to better conversations, because a study in the journal Frontiers in Behavioral Neuroscience found that people smiled more in conversations when the person they were talking to smiled more. And the more a listener smiled, the more positive the person speaking felt about the interaction. Makes sense, right? The researchers say smiling during a conversation makes people feel more understood and supremely connected. So the next time you stop to talk to somebody, make sure you remember to smile.
2: Intelligence for Your Life with John Tesh.
1: And coming up, experts say if you've ever kept a sweater at the office or one of those space heaters just to survive the AC, you're likely a woman. And there's a very specific historical reason for this. I'll explain that next.

0: right, folks, have you ever noticed that in a movie theater, restaurant, or the office, it's usually the women who are reaching for a sweater or turning on the space heater? Turns out it's part biology and part design flaw. It's because indoor temperatures are still based on standards developed using data from the typical office worker of the 1960s, which was usually a man wearing a suit. That model became the foundation for modern heating and air conditioning systems, and most buildings, they still use it today. Problem is, women and men do not experience temperature the same way. You probably know this. Men generally have more muscle mass, which produces heat. Women typically have a higher percentage of body fat, which of course is gorgeous, and also helps insulate the body's core, but it leaves their extremities feeling colder. The result is what many women know all too well. An office that feels comfortable to a man can feel freezing to a woman. And while grabbing a sweater may seem like no big deal, it is a real phenomenon. Researchers say women are consistently colder in temperature-controlled spaces than men because the buildings were not designed with female physiology in mind. Time for a change.
1: Now that's intelligence for your life.
0: And just ahead, I'll share the one-foot exercise that can improve your balance and protect against falls.

0: ready for this? I now hold the key to you and I being less clumsy. I'm not sure if you have this problem, but at 6'4", 220 pounds, I'm a bit clumsy. So the idea here the cure is to do toe curls. What? Yes, this comes from new research from UC Berkeley. Scientists saying most balance disorders are caused by a problem in our inner ear or brain, but they're also linked to muscle weakness and numbness and fatigue in our feet. So any exercise that strengthens and stretches our feet will improve our coordination, our balance, and stability. It's why researchers recommend doing toe curls. Shoes off, and move each foot in circles, first one way, then the other, moving only your foot and ankle, not your leg. Toe curls. Then with your feet flat on the floor, try lifting your big toes without lifting the other toes. Then do the opposite, or use your feet to pick up small objects like marbles or pencils. My wife can do this. I can't do it. I'll try. As our foot muscles get stronger, you will be less of a klutz in no time.
1: Tell us what you think. 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

0: Well, Gib, we saw this bit of health intelligence. We lived it with your grandmother, my mother-in-law, when COVID happened and she started declining because she just nobody could come to the place where she lived. We couldn't come in there.
1: Mm-hmm.
0: The best predictor we now know of how healthy you'll be at 80 is not your cholesterol anymore, it's your relationships.
1: Oh, yeah.
0: So Harvard study of adult development was the longest running happiness study in history. 85 years long, this study that found that people most satisfied with their relationships at age 50 were the healthiest at 80. It beat cholesterol as a predictor.
1: Look, we know that social connections are important. And this is another reason why when you retire, you know, the first 5 years after retirement are a big indicator of whether or not you're going to die quickly. Because most people who retire die in those first 5 years after retirement. Because so many of us, all of our social network is surrounding work. And when we lose that work and that social connection, all of a sudden, our health just drops off. We know that interaction is the key to us living longer. This is why as soon as you can, move into a retirement community. As soon as you can, create an environment of volunteerism where you are around people on a consistent basis with strong shared values and shared experiences. There is nothing better for aging than having a strong community.
0: Yeah, people who just retired are going, what?
1: If you don't know about it, look it up. Find a purpose today.
0: Exactly.

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3: I'm in love with the shape of you. We push and pull like a magnet. Although my heart

right, my intelligent friends, if you're starting a new project or a new sport or anything else where you're pessimistic and expecting to fail, try this. Grab a pen, write out your doubts with your non-dominant hand. According to psychology professor Dr. Richard Wiseman, writing with the wrong hand will feel off, and that'll force you to pay closer attention to your words. That will allow you to see your worries and concerns more rationally and help short-circuit your brain's instinctual fear response. Here's the result. You'll have fewer doubts. You'll feel like you've got the confidence to handle anything. Write down your doubts with your non-dominant hand.

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0: Here's a headline that's getting my attention already, and I wrote it. You want to get more done each day? Then whittle down your schedule to the bare minimum. This advice, it sounds surprising. It was surprising to me, too, considering business icons like Bill Gates and Elon Musk schedule their days down to five-minute increments. However, if you're not running a global empire, obsessive scheduling is counterproductive. This comes from a new study from Ohio State. Now, the researchers there found that a packed schedule not only makes you feel more frantic, you do end up getting less done. The researchers found in their study, again and again, that having an upcoming event in your calendar makes you feel more rushed. That inhibits your ability to get things done because you're afraid of taking on a task that will make you late for the meeting or the event that's coming up. The experts say looming commitments make time feel shorter, so people are less likely to use the time before an event effectively. Boy, this makes so much sense to me. So, bottom lining it for you. If you want to get more done, leave your schedule as open as possible.
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0: 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This is KATY Idlewild Temecula, KHDI Lake Arrowhead San Bernardino, SBD International Airport, where you can fly Breeze nonstop to SFO or Provo, and parking is always just $5 a day.
1: Time for another life hack here on the John Tesh Radio Show. You are plugged into intelligence for your life. And if you want to live a more relaxing life, experts say do not wear the same shoes every day. Dr. Kathleen Hall is the CEO of the Stress Institute in Atlanta. She says that the nerves in your feet constantly send messages to your brain. But always wearing the same shoes presses in the exact same spots, which dulls your sense of touch in your feet and reduces the sensations your brain receives. But sensory differences like walking on grass, on carpet and tile, or wearing different shoes, it helps us relax. If you can't wander around barefoot, you can also send extra sensations to your brain through the nerves in your hands by squeezing a stress ball. But most effective, don't wear the same shoes every day.
2: Now that's intelligence for your life.
1: In just a moment, cybersecurity experts are saying answering a spam call, even for just 1 second, can get us added to scam networks for life. I'll tell you what happens the moment you pick up.

0: right, my friends, if you answer a call from an unknown number, we now know it can have consequences that can last a lifetime. So here is what happens when you pick up a spam call, according to cybersecurity expert Connor White. The first call usually isn't designed to scam you immediately. Its primary purpose is verification. So just answering and saying hello lets the scammers know the number is active. And then their system collects your number, the time of the call, and the call duration. Your number gets flagged as verified and active, and then it gets sold to other scam networks on the dark web, and automated systems can place thousands of calls every minute. Their goal is to identify which numbers belong to real people and then target those numbers again and again. And checking the caller ID doesn't protect you either. Scammers use neighborhood spoofing, meaning they disguise their location by matching their number to your area code. The same principle applies to spam texts and emails. Replying stop opening a spam email or clicking unsubscribe all confirm you're a real human. AI voice agents are also making spam calls cheaper and more realistic. You've seen this on the news. That's why the experts say if you get a call from a number you don't know, you got to let it go to voicemail.
1: Intelligence for your life.
0: Coming up, how long does it take to know whether the person you're dating has potential to be the one? Marriage and family therapist Leslie Doors wrote Blueprint for a Lasting Marriage. I'll tell you how long she says it takes to find out if a relationship has what it takes to last.

0: Okay, let's say you've just met somebody and you're sure it's love at first sight. What do? Take it slow. According to Leslie Doraz, the author of Blueprint for a Lasting Marriage, she says it takes about 8 weeks on average to find out if a relationship is worth pursuing. And here's why. She says, first of all, 8 weeks is about how long it takes most couples to have a real argument. Psychologist Lawrence Birnbach jumps in on this and says that people who are disrespectful or abusive often conceal those behaviors early in a relationship. Another reason to go slowly, you're not thinking straight. When you first start dating, the levels of the feel-good brain chemicals dopamine and norepinephrine increase dramatically. Those chemicals can literally blind you to bad behavior. Love is blind. The final reason you shouldn't hurry love, it takes time to find out if you're really compatible. Psychotherapist Dr. Douglas LaBeer says most people need at least 8 weeks to feel comfortable enough to open up about themselves and to start sharing the things they want and expect from life. There you go. Great advice from Leslie Doraz, who wrote the book Blueprint for a Lasting Marriage.
1: Intelligence for your life.

0: John Tesh with Gibbs Girard, and we've talked a lot over the last several weeks about the power of making your bed. And now the National Sleep Foundation has weighed in on this. They say people who make their bed every morning actually sleep better at night. The foundation poll found bedmakers were significantly more likely to report a good night's sleep. And in a survey of 1,000 people, 82% said that one small morning task kept them productive all day long.
1: 100%.
0: And like you've said before, Gibbs, psychologists call it a keystone habit. Tell the folks at home what that means.
1: It means that when you have a daily habit that you do every single day, you can then build other habits on top of it. You can tell yourself that when I do X, Y, or Z, I'm having a productive day. And you can make that making your bed. Sometimes, some people, it's if I don't go for a run in the morning, I can't have a productive day. Right. That can take a lot of time. And when you don't have the time to go for a run, all of a sudden, you feel off for the rest of the day. But if you can make it just making your bed, which takes less than 5 minutes, and you get up, you make your bed, you tell your brain that today is a productive day. Today is a day that I'm going to get a lot done. Even if you're just anchoring to that making the bed thing, and again, you're going to get into a made bed, which is even better.
0: I have to say that making my bed, if I do it by myself, mm-hmm. it's a good, 30, 35 minutes.
1: Oh, because you have all the pillows.
0: 1,000 pillows.
1: Yeah.
0: And I always put them, I've actually taken a picture of the bed so that I know what order the pillows go in.
1: You're like quality control at a 5-star resort. You got to make sure that if the pillows are not just so.
0: And every day I get fired.

0: Nice piece of intel for your next dinner party or your next time in line at Starbucks. You may have heard that noses never really stop growing, right? So even the tiniest button nose may eventually become a schnoz by the time a person is old and wrinkly. Well, that's not exactly how this works. Our nose doesn't keep growing. It's just affected by age the way the rest of our body is, meaning gravity takes its toll, dragging the tip of the nose down. Plus, the same thing that causes wrinkles, our skin's collagen and elastin, the support structure, it breaks down on the nose as well. The end result? Our nose starts to droop, which makes it look bigger as we age.
1: Intelligence for your life with John Tesh.

0: be me.
1: I want to take a moment and talk about your brain and breaks. After you've been at work a while or focusing on a project for hours, we know that your brain function starts to decline. Many studies on this, because the longer we concentrate on a task, the more our ability to focus declines. Many studies have shown that taking regular breaks will make you more productive by giving your brain a chance to reset. However, time management expert Laura Vanderkam says, don't take a fake break, like making a doctor's appointment, scrolling through Instagram, or even doing some online shopping. Vanderkam says labeling those tasks as breaks will give you a false sense of balance, because we're not actually giving our brain a break. All we're doing is switching to another task. She says, don't miss this, you can work much better by taking a purposeful break every few hours. So go outside, call a loved one. You'll return to work recharged and ready to go. Real breaks, they give our mind and body a needed release. Just make sure your breaks are purposeful.
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0: Jennifer Lux.
1: Well, Jennifer, good morning to you. Long-time listener, long-time caller. What can I do for you at 6:07 in the morning?
0: I got to get ready to go back to work, but I was wondering if you could wish Mason a happy 12th birthday.
1: I absolutely would. Happy birthday to you. Happy birthday to you. Happy birthday, dear Mason. Happy birthday to you.
0: Oh, he's blushing. He came to work out with me this morning.
1: That because that kid is straight gangster. That's what I love about him. He will get up freaking before it gets light outside so he can go work out with his mom. That kid is gangster and he's going places.
0: Yep, I agree.

birthday to you. Nice and cool outside. It won't stay that way. I think San Marino's going to hit 99. Menifee's going to be like 101. Comfortable, cool, 94 in Temecula. And again, shout out to the kids who go to Crestmore Elementary in Bloomington. Today is their last day of summer vacation. They are literally going back tomorrow.

5 in the afternoon. And you'll get your two-night stay at the Fountain Blue in Las Vegas, $150 food and beverage credit, and your own VIP entry into either Live Nightclub or Live Beach. That's tomorrow. And you win anything, whether it's your summertime at Knott's Berry Farm tickets. A four-pack will be happening later on this morning. Also, I've got your tickets. Perfect night out Friday night at the Honda Center, October 2nd, to see Thomas Rhett in concert. That is how you should enjoy today, which is National Chili Dog Day. I want to make sure I pronounce it right. It's Chili Dog Day. You know, there's a song about chili dogs.

Taylor. That's a classic. How do you go wrong with James Taylor? You actually can't. Although there's this other Chili Dog song, which is not quite as popular, which you're not going to hear, apparently. Yeah, you're

0: Jeff Pope Show.
1: Yeah, I probably should have just not played that at all. I think the computer's trying to tell me something. Okay, still on the way later this hour. Okay, the freakiest animal video. I don't know if you've seen it. It scared the hell out of my wife. And yeah, freaky animal news coming from the high deserts. And on the way, a Jackie update. And I'll tell you how birds can relieve your stress all in minutes.
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2: In Riverside, we continue to see that serious crash. 60 eastbound from Market Street to Main Street, all lanes are shut down. We're looking at about a 45-minute delay. If you are stuck in that backup, CHP is diverting traffic off at Market Street and back onto Main.
3: IE weather, partly cloudy and breezy, highs around 97 in Ontario, 101 in Loma Linda, and 99 in Moreno Valley.
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FM. So after I mentioned earlier, it was National Chili Dog Day. You probably will see some deals out there. Thomas with the text. Hey, Jeff Pope, it's also National Cheesecake Day. Yes, it is. So I don't want to get in the way of whatever you're having for breakfast, whether it's chili dogs or cheesecake. It's Katie.

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7: All right, more good news being shared about Big Bear's beloved bald eagle, Jackie, as she recovers from an illness at the Ojai Raptor Center in Ventura County. Now, an update they posted yesterday, Ojai Raptor Center says Jackie has been moved from the ICU. That's good, right? Where she required oxygen therapy to one of the center's regular hospital care units. Now, the Raptor Center wants to point out she's still sick, but she is getting better, and no, there's no word yet on when she'll be returned to the wild up in Big Bear. And meanwhile, we're still waiting to hear what Shadow's doing. Looks like Sandy and Luna have already left the nest. No one has seen them near the nest or on any of the video cameras since Thursday. That's just the cycle of life. They're at the age where they should be starting their own journeys. So we wish them the best. And speaking of birds, all right, you're going to like this. There's actually a new study that shows going outside and listening to birds for only 10 minutes can ease your stress. Unless, of course, those birds are using your car's target practice. Well, then not so much. All right. By the way, I got animals coming up in the weird news. KDFM.

0: FM.
1: Yeah, it's going to be warm today. Really warm. And then warmer tomorrow. And then Saturday. All right, on the weird and the weird news, there's catfish. And then there's the monster catfish in the high desert. I've got other animal weird news. And, yeah, you will not believe who's hosting an auction of his personal items. It's all coming up next.

0: This is all weird news.
1: I just got some really weird news.
2: That is weird.
3: All right, before I get to one of the weirder videos you've probably not seen or have seen, there's catfish, and then there's monster catfish in the high desert. Now, I don't know if you've ever caught a catfish before. They run between 3 and 5 pounds. So you can imagine the shock when a fisherman at Hesperia Lake Park pulled out a 30-pound monster catfish out of the lake earlier this week. But wait, there's more. Park officials say there's an even bigger 50-pound catfish that is still lurking in the lake. Now, the fish that they've named Catzilla has been able to dodge all kinds of bait. And no, I don't know how a 50-pound catfish even gets into a lake in Hesperia. And yes, for some listeners, that there is a lake in Hesperia, okay? That's where this dude just landed a 30-pound catfish, which apparently broke the scales. I don't know if that's true, but that's what it was reported in the local paper. Speaking of animals, did you see the video of those two massive rattlesnakes that looked like they were standing up and wrestling each other near a sewer drain? Now, the video was shot in Thousand Oaks, and the two male rattlesnakes were combat dancing, which it looks like they were basically braiding each other. So you've got that video. Then the other video that came out where a woman who is trimming a rose bush in front of her house and she gets bitten on the foot by a rattlesnake. And now my wife doesn't even want to leave the house. She doesn't want to deal with this madness. I gotta say, that seeing the video of those snakes wrapping around each other right by a gutter sewer was one of the weirder animal things I've seen in a while. Google if you think I'm lying. If you haven't seen it yet, it is trippy, and you're not going to want to leave your house. All right? Of course, unless the animal actually comes into your house. A woman in Loveland, Colorado, who had left her back door slightly open so her cat can go in and out, got quite the shock when she got up from bed to get a glass of water and saw a bear in her hallway. I'm guessing at that point she really needed water after she peed herself. By the way, she called 911, but when officers arrived, the bear had already left, but only after eating all the cat food. Oh, and check this out. I don't know if you heard about this. Personal items belonging to KFC founder Colonel Sanders have gone up for auction. Kind of a weird auction, because if you purchase 3 of his pieces, you'll also get mashed potatoes and a biscuit. All right, more comedy. Senior intern, here's Seth Meyers.
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10: North Central is looking crazy this morning with a serious collision. All lanes shut down 60 eastbound at Redlands Boulevard. CHP is diverting traffic off at Market Street and back onto Main. But for now, it's going to be heavy from Valley Way with about an hour of a delay.
11: 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A marvel in the desert. A way to rise above and into wonder. In the thrill of the ride. In breathing deep and getting lost in the view. In the trail that draws you forward. In climbing higher and going farther and seeing what's out there. The Palm Springs Aerial Tramway. 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

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After Mike, well, actually, Mike Dillinger has your tickets. 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
1: Hey, will there be a Home Alone sequel? Macaulay Culkin reportedly met with Disney talking about a return for a Home Alone sequel. He publicly shared an idea last fall. Disney is apparently into it. All right, I guess he would come back and play a divorced dad, only this time when he screams at the mirror, it's because he found a gray hair. All right, on the way, in an epic daily fail, if you're going to kill someone, you really should stay off your phone. Wait to hear this. 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

0: 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Happy Thursday and happy final day of summer vacation for the elementary school kids who are going to Crestview Elementary in Bloomington. I'm still baffled. Tomorrow's the first day of school, July the 31st. So enjoy today. If they're sleeping in, they're sleeping in. Which means, unfortunately, they're going to miss chances to win Knott's Berry Farm tickets on the way later on this morning. Also, coming up around 7:30, a little after 7:30, I'm going to try to hook you up with tickets Friday night at the Honda Center, October 2nd, to see Thomas Rhett in concert. Now, remember, you win either the concert tickets or the Knott's Berry Farm tickets, and you qualify to be the Vegas VIP. That's where you could get a two-night stay at the Fountain Blue luxury hotel and casino right there on the Las Vegas Strip, and $150 food and beverage credit to use poolside, along with your own VIP entry to Live Nightclub or Live Beach. All right, win anything today and tomorrow, and that grand prize will be a phone call thrown in your direction, hopefully tomorrow around 5 o'clock by Chris Donovan. If you send it to voicemail, or you, well, just call that number back. That's not how it goes. You have to actually have to answer a blind phone call. So good luck with you on that. Now I got to get to this, okay? And pay close attention. If you're going to kill someone, you really need to stay off your phone.
1: It's time for the Daily Fail.
0: I'm amazed how much technology trips up people left and right. Let's go to Connecticut. And you can't spell Connecticut without con. And earlier this month, a 27-year-old woman named Cynthia charged with murder after she had left back in March. Now, police haven't revealed what the motive may have been. I mean, they've looked at some text messages between the two. They can't quite figure it out. But they do believe it was premeditated. And the reason they know that is when they confiscated a home chick's cell phone and they were, checking out her Google questions. You know, just looking at her cell phone history. One of the questions... Now, remember, dude was knocked off sometime in March. And apparently, earlier that day, Cynthia Googled this question. Does God forgive murderers? I should laugh at a killing. But my God, what are you doing? What are you thinking? Anyway, it's unclear what answer she found, but apparently it wasn't enough to stop her, allegedly. Now, she's remaining in custody on $1 million bond. She's actually scheduled to appear in court tomorrow. Now, I just want to say, you don't have to be a serious Bible person to know that one of the Ten Commandments is, thou shalt not kill. And yet, that's Pendeja. Want to know if there's any wiggle room when it came to that.
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1: Pretty busy in Paris, right lane blocked by a crash, 74 southbound at Riverside Street. In Thermal, 86 southbound between Airport Boulevard and 60th Avenue, that is going to be shut down due to an overturned wreck, and it's going to be bumper to bumper until further notice.
2: IE weather, partly cloudy and breezy, highs around 97 in Ontario, 101 in Loma Linda, and 99 in Moreno Valley.
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1: All right, look what I got for you. Date night, Thomas Rhett concert Friday night at the Honda Center. This is for Friday night, October 2nd, with a pair of tickets. You win these, and you qualify to be the Vegas VIP, where you can also score a two-night stay on the Las Vegas Strip at the Fontainebleau. $150 food and beverage credit to use poolside, and your own VIP entry to Live Nightclub or Live Beach. Let's see what we got here. All right. This is good. So I don't know when this survey came out, but according to this information I'm staring at right here, more than 60% of folks say they have multiple nicknames for their blank. Please keep the answer clean. You tell me what I'm referring to, and I've got these concert tickets. Again, Thomas Rhett, Friday night at the Honda Center, October 2nd. According to a recent survey, a little more than 60% of folks say they have multiple nicknames for their blank. You let me know what the word is, I'm hooking you up. And not only will you win those concert tickets, you also qualify to be the Vegas VIP. 951-676-1013. Good luck from KDFM.

0: It's time for the Jeff Pope Brain Buster.
1: And I've got your tickets. Thomas Rhett, Friday night at the Honda Center, October 2nd. You know the answer to this Brain Buster question, where more than 60% of folks say they have multiple nicknames for their blank. And who is this?
2: This is Pedro.
1: My God, Pedro. Can you please win this time? Can you please win this game?
2: I have tried my very best to.
1: All right, I know. If I'm not mistaken, you've lost every day this week, correct?
2: Pretty close to every day, yes.
1: Okay, and I believe, if my memory serves me correctly, you lost 3 out of 5 days last week, right?
2: I hate to say it, but yes.
1: And the week before that wasn't any better. So let's see if we can make this happen. Let's kind of close out July with a good thing. So there's a survey that came out, Pedro, representing Loma Linda, by the way. And more than 60% of people say they have multiple nicknames for their blank. What do you have for me, Pedro?
2: I hope I'm thinking correctly, but I'm going to say family members.
1: Family members is a great answer. Good answer! Come on, please. Is it a family member? No! The judges say that answer was way too vague. Way too vague. I think they just did that because they're used to buzzing out Pedro. That's what I'm thinking. I mean, yeah, I'm looking at the answer. I mean, it is a family member, but yeah, way too vague, apparently. Katie FM, good morning, and who's this?
3: This is Summer.
1: Summer! Sixth grade teacher at Crestmore Elementary in Bloomington. Are you excited that the kids are coming back to school tomorrow?
3: I'm pumped up. Know it.
1: Look at her. I like your energy. I expect you to be like, I can't freaking believe first day of school is July 31st. But no, you're coming in, and you're coming in with fervor. You're coming in with energy, enthusiasm. And according to the survey that just came out, Summer, more than 60% of people say they've got multiple nicknames for their blank. And I, please, you're an elementary school teacher. Keep your answer clean, Summer.
3: I had a lot of choices in my mind, but I'm going to go with my first instinct, which was spouse.
1: Spouse. Great answer.
4: Yeah. Good answer.
1: All right. Show me spouse. No. Oh, no. No on spouse. She goes down in flames the day before the kids return. KDFM, good morning. And who's this?
5: Darlene,
1: where are you calling from?
5: Kennett.
1: I know you're ready for the heat, right? Like, you thought today was going to be hot. Oh, no. We're talking Friday and Saturday. You ready to oven-like conditions in Hemet?
5: Heck yeah.
1: She's like, that's why I live in Hemet, player. Let's go. That's why I love your energy.
5: Yeah.
1: All right. She's like, if I wanted to keep it cold, I would have lived in Big Bear. That's how you roll. And according to this survey, more than 60% of people say they have multiple nicknames for their blank. What am I referring to?
5: I'm driving. I totally missed that. What was that?
1: According to a survey, more than 60% of people say they have multiple nicknames for their blank.
5: They're kids.
1: Good answer.
4: Is it the kids?
1: No. All right. So let's see. We've no on the kids, no on spouse. What do you think? More than 60% of us say we have multiple nicknames for our blank. Caller 25, you think you know. Let's go.

0: It's time for the Jeff Pope Brain Buster.
1: We're in overtime. More than 60% of people say have multiple nicknames for their blank. All right, Zingito, where are you calling from?
2: From Newberry Park.
1: I'm sorry, did you say Newberry Park?
2: Ventura County.
1: Ventura County? So you're way out there. Way
2: I'm
1: out there.
2: I'm streaming it on the website.
1: And I love you for that. Which means she's really, she's really by Jackie the Bald Eagle. She's closer to Jackie than the rest of us. All right, here we go.
2: Oh, I guess so, yeah.
1: Yeah, you are. Basically, you're in Ventura County. All right.
2: I know, I've been keeping little up. I hear Mia talking updates and stuff yesterday.
1: That's right.
2: About Jackie.
1: All right, let's see if you can get this. More than 60% of people say have multiple nicknames for their blank. What am I talking about?
2: I was thinking for their pets.
1: Is it the pets? It is the pets. You win.
2: Yay. Thank you.
1: Yes. 61% of us have multiple nicknames for our pets. Now, I don't have that many for my dog, Otto. It's just Otto. Sometimes I'll call him Buddy. Oh. My wife has referred to him as Otto, Otto Pop, Weimer Love, Sweet Potato,
2: yes.
1: Black Beauty, Love Bug, Otsy Potsy, Snuggle Monster.
2: Yes.
1: I mean, it just goes on and on. It's never ending.
2: That's what I have for my cat. She's, her name is Kitty Kumar, but
1: right.
2: I call her Panther. I say Meegly, Moogly, Giggly, Butt. I have endless.
1: Well, because of your knowledge, you've got a pair of tickets you get to check out Thomas Rhett at the Honda Center Friday night, October 2nd. And now you're in the running for the Vegas VIP if our own Chris Donovan makes that long-distance phone call to you in Ventura and you answer the call and don't send him a voicemail. You'll also be the Vegas VIP,
2: so
1: okay?
2: I want to stay at Fountain Blue so bad.
1: It's nice. Not only will you get to stay there for two nights, but how about $150 food and beverage credit?
3: Still looking pretty crazy out there in Riverside. Fatal wreck. All lanes closed. 60 eastbound from Market Street to Main Street with an hour of a delay. And in Thermal, we also have a crash and it's shut down 86 southbound from Airport Boulevard to 60th Avenue.
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the ultimate fantasy, the fact that, yes, it is National Chili Dog Day, and yes, it is National Cheesecake Day. So there you go. Although, you got to admit, the menu at Wiener Schnitzel, not quite as large as the menu at the Cheesecake Factory, right? When was the last time you read a book that was as large as the menu from the Cheesecake Factory?

not take the eastbound 60 into Riverside. All lanes are closed between Market and Main Street because of a fatality. So there are other ways to get in. I would definitely seek out an alternative route. Also, coming up later on this hour, your Jackie the Bald Eagle update. And did you know on this National Chili Dog Day, there are various chili dog songs? We'll definitely have them for you coming up.

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Jeff Pope hanging out with you on this Thursday. Again, all lanes are closed to eastbound 60 heading into Riverside right between Main and Market Street because of a fatal crash. So you try an alternate route. That's always brutal. And I know when you get stuck in traffic, whatever, you're thinking, oh, my drive, but unfortunately someone passed away. So that's much bigger issues going on. So find an alternate route. I would definitely take it. But that's why the freeway isn't moving. And letting you know, just a

Blue, that is the lap of luxury on the Las Vegas Strip. And we'll even throw in $150 food and beverage credit. You got that going for you on this day where it's National Cheesecake Day. It's also National Chili Dog Day. Were you aware?

James Taylor on the guitar. James Taylor had a song called Chili Dog. And I assure you, that song was much more popular than this Chili Dog song.

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1: All right, still on the way. Yes, I've got a Jackie Bald Eagle update. This is positive. Oh, you're going to like that. Definitely on the way right here on KDFM.
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3: Fatal crash in Riverside continues to have all lanes closed, 60 eastbound from Market to Main Street with an hour of a delay. And as we move into Mira Loma, we have a wreck now on your center divider, 15 northbound at the 60, you're looking at 10 minutes added to your drive.
4: IE weather, partly cloudy and breezy, highs around 97 in Ontario, 101 in Loma Linda, and 99 in Moreno Valley.
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7: All right, more good news being shared about Big Bear's beloved bald eagle, Jackie. She recovers from an illness at the Ojai Raptor Center in Ventura County. An update that they provided yesterday said Jackie has been moved from the intensive care unit where she required oxygen therapy to one of the center's regular hospital care units. So that is definitely good news. All right. Now, the Raptor Center wants to point out she's still sick, but she is getting better. Now, there are also concerns about Sandy and Luna, the eaglets who have not been seen on any of the Big Bear cameras, whether it's Big Bear Cam 1 or Cam 2, since about a week ago. And experts say, no, that's a normal time frame where they fledge and now they're seeking their independent life. And more news regarding birds. A new study just came out, and it says that going outside and listening to birds for just 10 minutes can ease your stress. Unless, of course, you're listening to them while they're marking up your car. Well, then, no, that's not good at all. That's not good. It's KDFM. Good morning to you.

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All right, so your next shot, $1,000 coming up less than half an hour from right now. Meanwhile, weird news coming up next. There's catfish, and then there's monster catfish in the high desert. And you will not believe which famous KFC guy is having a personal auction. You want to buy Colonel Sanders' bow tie? You can. More

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1: I just got some really weird news.
2: That is weird.
3: All right, I got some weird animal stuff to let you know about. I know there's catfish, and then there's monster catfish in the high desert. Now, I don't know if you've ever caught a catfish before. They run between, what, 3 and 5 pounds? So you can imagine the shock and the weirdness when a fisherman at Hesperia Lake Park pulled out a 30-pound monster catfish out of the lake earlier this week. But wait, there's more. Park officials say there's an even bigger 50-pound catfish that is still lurking in the lake. The fish, who they've named Catzilla, has been able to dodge all kinds of bait. And no, I don't know how you get a 50-pound catfish into a lake in Hesperia. And yes, there are lakes in Hesperia, apparently. And speaking of animals, have you seen the video of those two massive rattlesnakes that look like they were standing up and wrestling each other near a sewer drain? Oh my God. Now, the video was shot in Thousand Oaks, and the two male rattlesnakes were apparently combat dancing. Not sure what that is, but it looks like they were braiding each other, kind of like you would braid hair. So you've got that video, and then the other video of the woman who was simply trimming a rose bush in front of her house when she gets bitten on the foot by a rattlesnake. And now my wife does not want to leave the house. If you haven't seen the video of the two snakes, you got to do that. Just Google two snakes dancing or whatever. I'm sure it's going to come up. Absolutely freaky. And like I said, my wife doesn't want to leave the house unless, of course, the animals come into your house. A woman in Loveland, Colorado, who had left her back door slightly open so her cat could go in and out, got quite the shock when she got up from bed to go get a glass of water and saw a bear in her hallway. And I'm guessing at that point she really needed hydration after she beat herself. She called 911 to get the bear out of the house, but when officers arrived, the bear had already taken off, but only after eating all the cat food. And there's no word if the cat even came in. And I don't know if you've seen this, but personal items belonging to KFC founder Colonel Sanders have gone up for auction. And I understand with the auction rules, if you purchase 3 of his pieces, you'll also get mashed potatoes and a biscuit. Mashed potatoes, you buy 3, never mind. More humor. Here's our senior intern, Seth Myers.
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11: Unfortunately, Riverside is looking even busier now. 60 eastbound from Market to Main, all lanes remain closed due to that fatal wreck. Looking at about an hour and 15 minutes delay to your drive, you will want to take an alternate route as it's heavy from Pyrite Street.
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FM. Jeff Pope with you on this Thursday. All right, coming up next, your next Katie's Summer Trip. I don't even try. $1,000 is next.

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1: I just want to point out that Knott's Berry Farm, a 4-pack of tickets to enjoy summertime at Knott's is coming up this hour. Okay, so you just tuned in. Yeah, you may have missed like more than 3 hours of show, but that's okay. Your Knott's Berry Farm tickets are still there. Good morning.
2: This is summer.
1: Summer. Well, I know you're a sixth grade teacher at Crestmore Elementary in Bloomington, and I know it's bizarre that kids are going back to school tomorrow. Are you excited about that? Because it's still July 31st, and the kids are going back to school.
2: I'm pumped up.

0: look at all the calls coming. You heard the solicit. And I want to congratulate you, caller 25. You win. You got to be kidding me. That did not just happen. Okay, I'll go to the next line. KDFM, good morning. And who's this?
1: Good morning. This is Loyal.
0: Loyal, where are you calling from?
1: Emmett.
0: I want to thank you, number one, for being a loyal listener. You see what I just did there? Anyway, you're going to Knott's Berry Farm. Congratulations, Loyal.
1: All right.
0: Yeah, a person before you actually hung up on me, so I said, I'll just take the next caller, and that is you. So that means...
1: Oh, perfect.
0: See, it worked out to your advantage. You get a four-pack of tickets. You get to enjoy Ghost Town Alive, and that's where California Ghost Town comes to life with immersive, interactive adventures featuring cowboys, bandits, a lively Western hoedown, plenty of surprises around every corner, and then the sun goes down, Loyal, and the fun turns up at Knott's Summer Nights. You got live music, unique summer food offerings, all new Summer Nights Market featuring a DJ, games, local crafters. You're in the house, Loyal. Thank you for calling and listening to this radio station.
1: Wow, thanks so much.
0: Now, I also forgot to mention, you're in the running to be the Vegas VIP. 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
2: In Riverside this morning, we have a stalled semi 60 westbound at Main Street. It's slow and go from the 215. On the other side of that, we still have that serious collision with all lanes blocked. 60 eastbound from Market to Main Street. 15-minute delay for now. Heavy from Pyrite.
3: IE weather, partly cloudy and breezy, highs around 97 in Ontario, 101 in Loma Linda, and 99 in Moreno Valley.
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you caught this, Macaulay Culkin reportedly met with Disney to return for a Home Alone sequel in which he'd come back this time as a divorced dad. 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

0: 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Jeff Pope with you. Warming up here in San Bernardino. Lisa are the studios. Today is only supposed to be 101, and I say that because I'm checking out my iPhone weather Doppler. Tomorrow, 104, and then Saturday, 105. Duh! That is inherently filthy. This is when you're like, man, why could I not be enjoying Temecula? It's only supposed to be 94 today. I tell you what, Mike Dillinger ready to come in and fill in for Mamma Mia. So he's going to be at the Temecula Studios looking to hook you up not only with a four-pack of tickets so you can enjoy summertime at Knott's, clearly on a less heated day, I would imagine. Not only summertime at Knott's, but he's also going to take care of you. You want to see Lionel Richie and Earth, Wind, and Fire. And that is going to be one hell of a show at AcroSure Arena, August the 8th, which is coming up. Get ready. He'll have your tickets for that. And then the Retro Lunch Hour, $50 gift card to Sourdough and Company with two locations, one in Rancho Cucamonga, the other in Upland, where they got the fresh soups, gourmet salads, wraps, flatbreads, sandwiches made for every appetite. And then they got the comfort food favorites like their creamy homestyle mac and cheese. Mmm. And if you want to enjoy their famous New England clam chowder in a sourdough bread bowl, jump on that. And don't forget, you win anything with Mike, and you're going to be in the running for the grand prize. The Vegas VIP awaits. That could be you with two nights at the Fountain Blue on the Las Vegas Strip and $150 food and beverage credit and your own little poolside VIP entry, either to the nightclub, which obviously would not be poolside, or to Live Beach. It's all on the way. Mike is coming in next. I'll catch you tomorrow morning. Until then, may all your pain be champagne.
1: Still a little bit crazy in Riverside this morning. Stalled semi center lane, 60 westbound on Main Street. But it's even worse on the 60 eastbound from Market to Main Street. 44-minute delay, fatal wreck. All lanes shut down till further notice as it is heavy from Pyrite.
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Your chance at $1,000 are coming up at high noon right here at KDFM. 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

0: hanging out with you in the midday for today and tomorrow. Mia out on vacation. Taking a quick look at your news, though. Did you guys know that minivans are cool again? I didn't know that. I didn't get the memo. That's because a growing number of millennial parents are giving them a second look. According to some article from Edmunds, minivan sales went up 21% in 2025, with almost 400,000 sold in the U.S. It seems like Toyota Sienna is the crown jewel. It's a pretty popular one. Only spending about 18 days at the dealer lots before getting sold. Parents are saying that these sliding doors make loading kids simpler. Plus, $4,000 cheaper than comparable three-row SUVs. So it's no longer your mom's minivan. They're cool now, and apparently we all have to get with the times. I don't know. I'm still not buying it. I'm still SUV ride or die. My youngest, Lexi, she is hoping that I turn in my Expedition and get a minivan, which I don't want to do. Don't want to do it at all. Don't I? I mean, I'm not a big, huge fan of the Blue Oval, but, you know, the Expedition does what it needs to do for me. Minus the whole transmission issues and the sunroof issues. Oh, my gosh. It's rough. Rough world we live in. I don't know. If you're rocking the minivan, more power to you. I can't do it. Staying SUV. SUV gang all the way, right? All right. Got more music coming around the corner. I'm going to hook you up with the American Authors. Best day of my life. Also, don't forget, coming up at high noon, Katie Cash. Your chance at $1,000, the keyword, right at high noon. Text that in to win yourself possibly that $1,000. We could definitely use it. I didn't win the Mega Millions or whatever lotto I punched in all my money for. Maybe get a chance at $1,000. All right, all coming up. KDFM.
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1039. I need to know if this is a trap, all right? My wife is addicted to going on Facebook Marketplace and buying things, right? So right now we bought a bunch of dressers online, and we're going to stick it in the kids' room for our school, right? Because one of the dressers broke. But now she sent me a large office desk set, but in the default picture, it has the seller's wife laying on top of the desk in a bikini. And she keeps sending it to me, asking if I want this. I'm not sure if she's talking about the girl or the desk. Is this a trap? I just see trap in my head. 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It's a trap.

0: Living in Gloria. It's KDFM 1013, 1039. What's happening? It's Mike Dillinger hanging out with you right now. Mia's on vacation, so you're stuck with me today and tomorrow. But let's take a quick look at the news of the world, man. Nothing says happy birthday or happy 90th birthday like a giant pile of wieners around a cake. I mean, maybe if, you know, she told you that all her friends were all guys, but I'm not judging. Oscar Mayer is celebrating the 90th anniversary of the Wienermobile this weekend with wiener cakes. I guess basically it's a bunch of hot dogs arranged around a two-tier cake along with ketchup, mustard, and all this colored confetti. There's also like a Wienermobile cake topper. So they're making these available for a little bit of time over the weekend, and only a few places you can get them. So you can buy a wiener cake at select milk bar locations like New York, LA, Chicago, and as well supplies last. Fun fact about the Wienermobile, it was created in Chicago in 1936, and the Oscar Mayer Wienermobile, fighting every way I can say this, right, was made to lift our spirits during the Great Depression. So there are 6 Wienermobiles traveling around the U.S. at all times, and I know we have some here in Southern California. We need to see these things cruising around a little bit more often. But in SoCal, actually the whole state of California, gas is super expensive, so who knows how much it costs to put that thing on the streets. Coming up, we got details about the Vegas VIP right here at KDFM. Also got a request for Ed Sheeran and Justin Bieber. Up on deck next. It's KDFM. Hello.
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Coming up, people are sharing which celebrities were surprisingly rude in real life. We'll talk about that in like 5 minutes.

0: We are KDFM 101.3, 103.9. Mike Dillinger hanging out with you in the middays. Mia is on vacation, in case you were wondering, so she'll be back next week, all right? Let's take a quick look at some of the news up in the world. People are sharing which celebrities were surprisingly rude in real life. Now, this really kind of depends on who you're asking, because when someone puts up their boundaries with certain things in their lives, like, hey, I need you to stand back. Hey, I'm with my family. Can you leave me alone? And people take that as being rude. So take it with a grain of salt. But, you know, I'm so, like, minor on the celebrity list, you know, and so is, like, a lot of the other DJs in the world on the radio that are still around. But, hey, you know what? If you know me in the Temecula area and you kind of, you know, listen to the radio growing up with me and then I got married, had kids, some people are crazy. Some people think that because they had this persona about you, maybe they listen to you, that they can go and pick up your kids when you're walking around at stores shopping with your family, you know, and that's kind of creepy. So I get why people would say some of these people might be rude, but making the list of celebrities that might be rude in real life, Will Ferrell, I guess during that encounter, they didn't know it was him, but he was dressed up like some guy wearing a bunch of ski gear, so apparently he rubbed somebody wrong. Ariana Grande, Temecula Valley knows this one, when she came to Canyon Lake and licked that donut up at, Canyon Hills or at Wolfie's, I think it was called? Yeah. So she comes off as kind of a snob. Morgan Freeman, I guess somebody was serving him popcorn and he said, butter my damn popcorn. Now, when you're thinking about Morgan Freeman and you think of a story about where he tells some guy to butter his popcorn and hurry up and give it to him, do you hear that in your head? Like in that Morgan Freeman voice? Because I totally did when I said it. Millie Bobby Brown made the list. Taylor Swift, Carrie Underwood, Nick Jonas is on the list. Eva Mendes is up there. Turns out Lana Del Rey is kind of a snob too, according to this article. Chapel Rowan, she's pretty blunt. So from what I gathered from people that know her and other mutual friends, is she just knows what she wants. She's not totally rude. She's just very straight and direct. Kind of like my wife. My wife is very direct. Comes off rude all the time, you know? Happens. I'm married to her. Billie Eilish, Mila Kunis, Chrissy Teigen, John Legend, Jennifer Lopez, Larry David, and Bill Nye the Science Guy also made the list. Now, as far as the people that I've encountered in my life during this radio game, Aaron Lewis of Stain. He was too high during my radio interview with him to continue on. In person, he was great for the meet and greets, okay? Gene Simmons of Kiss also made the list of the rude people. And Temecula Valley, you might remember this name, Ricky Schroeder. I guess he was rude out here at a store when he was at the checkout line. Rude to the check stand lady. As far as nice celebrities I've encountered, Pitbull, Rihanna, Dave Chappelle, Snoop, the boys from Rise Against. Joe Rogan was cool back in the day, but probably because I tackled some crazy person that was trying to get to him while he was on the stage doing his comedy bit back in the old day. Little did I know, he could totally handle himself, you know? All right, the retro lunch is up around the corner. So make sure you guys all stay close with that. Get your requests in. If you want to text me up, 951-676-1013. Get your requests on for the retro lunch hour. During the lunch hour, I'm going to be hooking you up with a gift card for food. Sourdough and Company. So make sure you guys all stay close with that. Let you know how you can win. And coming up at high noon, your keyword to text in for the Katy Summer Cash for $1,000 is coming up right at 12. So make sure you guys all stay close. 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

Sprague for your chance to win that $1,000 gold hard cash from your friends here at KDFM, all right? It's time for the Retro Lunch Hour. Shouts out to Martha. She requested some Thriller to kick things off. Let's do it, all right? Your gift card for food coming up. It's Retro Lunch. MJ. It's KDFM.

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Bon Jovi. Good love, a bad name. It's KFM 101.3, 103.9. What's happening? It's Mike Dillinger getting you through your midday. Coming up, we have your $50 gift card for Sourdough and Company. 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Coming up during the retro lunch. Right now with Don Henley. It's the boys of summer. 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KFM.

0: It's the Retro Lunch Hour. A little bit of bad English. When I see your smile, I was telling Chris Ramone over here, I was like, I thought I said Billie Eilish. I need to get my eyes checked. It's the Retro Lunch, 12:25. Mike Dillinger hanging out with you guys today. Mia's on vacation. Benefit's going to see a high of 101 today. Fallbrook, a high of 88. Lucky San Diego County line over there. Riverside and Fontana, high of 98. And I heard San Bernardino is melting right now. So I know it's cooking outside. And I think they finally put the AC on in the studio finally. Thanks, Karen. I'm managing. Good old fan over here. And the AC just kicked on, so I'm doing good. All right. 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How would you like to go get yourself some food up in the Upland and Rancho Cucamonga area? 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All right, 951-676-1013. 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The computer's going to tell me. I'm just letting you know, all right? It's KDFM.
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0: 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All right, you take the little ones with you. 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

0: ACDC, Shook Me, Nickelback. Right before that, it's KDFM 101.3, 103.9. Mike Dillinger hanging out with you right now in the midday. So is it bad news if your partner finds out that you've been talking to somebody else, but you find out that that someone else is their ChatGPT? Does flirting with your ChatGPT count as cheating? I guess some people are getting really appreciative of ChatGPT's help, that they're showering it with tons of thank yous. Others are so impressed they want to ask it out for drinks. 11% of Americans admit they have a flirty or romantic conversation with their AI chatbot, like ChatGPT, Claude, Gemini. 12% said that they've claimed that they've had a conversation with one that has actually got them aroused. It's a little strange. There's a movie about this, isn't there? I guess it's more common with younger adults and older folks. In fact, 27% of Gen Zers say that they've had naughty conversations with an AI chatbot. That's weird. I guess that drops from millennials at 16%. Gen Xers, 9%. And 2% of boomers. You boomer. I guess men are about twice as likely to admit it than more than women. I guess some people like to say that they have no judgment, move on. But I don't know. Is this a thing? 24% of Americans think that flirting with a ChatGPT could count as cheating in a relationship. At least with an emotional relationship, you know? But it's a computer. It's AI. I just think it's a little bit creepy, though, if you start having some more intimate conversation. You know, it's not a bad idea to get help writing something up or coming up with an idea. But maybe getting advice is okay. But be selective, because I've caught my ChatGPT give me the wrong advice, especially when we're talking about music and stuff. I was like, that's totally wrong. There is a movie out there. I need to find it. That talks about how a man was obsessed with his AI. And then the AI tries to kill him. I think it's called Terminator. Not sure. Got Real Life up on deck next. It's KDFM.
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Rihanna with the SOS. 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Shouts out to Carlos, who's texting in and telling me that the office is jamming out today, almost like they're at a pool party. So, what up, man? Thanks for tuning us in, right? Speaking about pools, there's an obvious reason to get out of a pool. And so far on this list, nobody has said the number one true reason why we should get out of pools. Got the details about that survey coming up in like 6 minutes. Right now, peas, got a feeling. It's KDFM.

0: Bit of Bruno Mars, Something Serious, the P's right before that. We are KDFM 101.3, 103.9. Mike Dillinger hanging out with you guys in the midday while Mia celebrates her vacation time. Again, lucky girl. Hey, are you someone that can spend all day hanging out or lounging at a pool? Do you get in and get out? Do you kind of time it out? I don't know. I'm asking you the question. Think about it. There's a poll on social media, and they're asking people, what is your cue to get out of the pool? And almost 1,000 people weighed in. And these are the most popular responses, okay? When you get bored at 62%. When you get tired at 15%. When you get hungry at 9%. Or when your fingers get too wrinkly, which is my second choice. And other, it's at 7% right now. Now, according to the comments, some other responses might include like when you get cold, when the group is getting out, when it's getting dark. But nobody pointed out the obvious omission right there. When you go to the bathroom, when do you have to get up to go pee? Nobody's getting up for that. So think about that as you're watching your friends hanging out with you and nobody's getting out to use the restroom, right? It's kind of creepy and gross at the same time. Tell your kids, don't drink the water, even when they go to their friends' houses. All right, coming up, I have your tickets in your next hot, steamy block of music. Go check out Lionel Richie out in Palm Springs. Details are coming up in just a few minutes, and then we'll open up the phone lines and get you laced up. It's KDFM.
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Mike Dillinger getting you through your midday. Lionel Richie and Earth, Wind & Fire are teaming up, and they're going to be playing over at the Acrisure Arena. 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Good luck.

0: Katie, hello. Who's this?
1: Hi, it's Kat.
0: What up, Kitty Cat? How you been?
1: I'm good. How are you?
0: Good. You want to go check out Lionel Richie and Earth, Wind & Fire?
1: Well, who doesn't?
0: All right. You got it. You're caller Lucky 13, Saturday, August 8th at the Acrisure Arena in Palm Springs, okay?
1: Oh, my God. Thank you.
0: Who are you going to take with you, Kat?
1: I think I'm going to take my bestie, Kim.
0: All right. You and your bestie have an amazing time. Lionel Richie, Earth, Wind & Fire, Saturday, August 8th, Acrisure Arena, Palm Springs. 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

0: Thursday. We could run the corner. There's going to be another hot one out there, okay? So Inland Empire, get ready for it. Brace yourselves. I know I'm doing a DJing a wedding on Saturday, and whew, it's going to be cooking here in Temecula this weekend. So I'll tell you that much. But let's take a quick look at some of your news up in the world. Apparently, you can be dumped for something you did in your sleep, which feels unfair because you weren't even there. New survey just got posted up. 23% of people claim that they have broken up with somebody due to annoying sleep habits. 64% said that they were willing to accept them, even if they find them disruptive. So the most annoying sleeping habit, snoring. 44% of people said they find snoring super irritating. I snore, and I can't control it. It's just what it is. Somehow, my wife has embraced it. She says that the vibrations put her to sleep. So, hey, I mean, bad vibrations put you, so that's great, I guess, right? Yeah. Anyways, tossing and turning at 30%. Stealing the covers at 27%. Watching TV while in bed. Oh, come on. There's a way to do it, too. Now, if you're a gamer like me and you do, like, some late-night gaming, you could have your significant other laid down by your feet, and you stick your heels in their lower back and just keep your feet moving, like massaging their lower back, and you could game all night. I'm just letting you know. Secrets to my marriage, right? Getting up during the night to use the restroom, 18% of people find that annoying, which is kind of, I think, shallow. Eating in bed, listening to music in bed, sleep talking, sleep walking, and doom scrolling did not make the list. That seems to be a way of life. 17% of people said that they have ended a relationship entirely due to bad sleep habits. Another 6% said that they were contributing to that factor right there. I've broken up with people for the way they burp. Yeah, I dated a girl. We'll call her Kelly. And a long time ago, and she burped like a goat. Like, not a goat that screams like humans, because that would have been super cool, but just something about the burp. You know those burps that sound like a weird goat noise? Whatever, anyways. Yeah, totally dumped her with that one. Oh, like, I can't stand it. All right, coming up your next block of music. All right, you're listening up for the cue to call in for your chance at the Knott's Berry Farm passes, all right? It is in your next steamy block of music. 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Holler at me, all right? 951-676-1013. Get that number in your phone ready to go. And it is happening in your next block of music.
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All right, coming up, your chance to call in to win your tickets to Knott's Berry Farm. So make sure you guys stay close for the cue to call. Also, pop quiz, zombie apocalypse happens tomorrow. You get one profession to help you out. Who do you choose? We'll talk about the breakdown of what one survey came up with, and we'll figure out what you chose as well. Here's Backstreet Boys, KFM.

0: Clark. How you doing, brother?
1: What's up, my man?
0: You hanging in there?
1: Yeah, I'm hanging in there, bro. I'm just trying to enjoy this heat, I guess.
0: Yeah, good luck with that. Good luck with that. Clark, check us out, brother. I have some tickets for you that have your name written all over it because you're my caller.
1: Hell yeah. About time, dude.
0: Yeah, buddy. Gonna hook you up with a 4-pack of tickets for Knott's Berry Farm action for the summertime. You and the wifey and whoever else you want to team up with, you're gonna have a good time, all right, brother?
1: Got the kiddo, hotel. Yeah, that sounds good, my man.
0: All right, hang on, gonna get all your information. Dorman Clark, what's your station?
1: I got KD 113, baby.

0: about to get off and get out of your ear sockets. Chris Donovan up on deck next. But first, let's talk about the zombie apocalypse. Let's say it happens tomorrow. You get one profession to help you out. What do you choose? Because a poll gave out like six choices of various occupations. And not surprisingly, most people went with a doctor at their side. And they're probably hoping for a real physician, not a PhD in leisure or tourism studies. But doctor at 51% would want to have a doctor at your side if there was a zombie apocalypse tomorrow. Engineer came in second place for all the you people that are mechanically inclined. You know, you can get the generator going, get things going, make things move, make things happen. Third place is kind of tricky to me, though, an ex-police officer. I'm kind of wondering, though, why an ex-cop, though? Are we talking about, like, a retired cop, 30 years experience, or retired because HR said that today was your last day? I'm not totally sure, but ex-cop came in 13% third place. Ship captain. I don't know if zombies are going to care about that. What's called maritime law? Doesn't matter anymore. In fifth place, an MMA fighter. Yeah. Weird method of thinking, though. We'll get an MMA fighter to help us out. We'll get a doctor later. And a pilot. I don't know where exactly you're going to fly to, but someone chose a pilot. I don't know how you're going to land. Hopefully they're a helicopter pilot. So there you go. That's a quick look at some of the zombie news in the world, all right? It's 2:49 right now. My name is Mike Dillinger. I'll see you guys tomorrow back in here for Mia filling in on the midday. Chris Donovan is up on deck next. He's got your chance at Katie Cash. Find me on the gram, Mikey Rocks, M-I-K-I-E-R-O-X-X. And you have a great rest of your day, all right? I'll see you later. Later!
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1: That is right. 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The word water. Water. 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Hot outside. 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Find anything that says Katie's Summer Cash Contest or go to the contest tab on the top. 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

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More music, more variety. Hello there. It's Chris Donovan checking in, trying to make my mic stay in one spot. Hold on. Okay, cool. There it goes. Welcome. How's it going? It's Chris Donovan checking in here on KDFM. And bye, Mikey. Thank you for filling in for Mamma Mia for the next couple days, and then for Jeffrey all next week. And you want to know a crazy thing about me and this guy right here? I've known him longer than I've known my wife. That's how local radio we are, all from out here. But anyway, back to what's going on. If you missed the Katie Cash keyword at the top of the hour that you need to go to kdfm.com to enter, it was water, W-A-T-E-R, water, like drink lots of water because it's hot outside. Plus, you're listening for the cue to call for a four-pack to Knott's, and I do have my second to last pair of tickets to go see Shinedown perform at the Toyota Arena coming up August 6th. You want to win any of that, you can potentially get yourself to Vegas also with our Vegas VIP. All those details coming up, but first, you're not being Rickrolled. It's KDFM.

All right, so I was just talking to Miley Cyrus off mic, and she decided that we're going to go ahead and give away those Shinedown tickets right now. Never done this before, this early in the show, but if you want to go see Shinedown perform at the Toyota Arena August 6th with Coheed and Cambria, it's the Dance Kid Dance Act 2 Tour. You need to be caller 10 right now to 951-676-1013. Again, caller 10 to 951-676-1013. You're going to get to go see this band perform at the Toyota Arena right here in Ontario very soon. Good luck.

0: Shine Down, a symptom of being human here on KDFM 101.3, 103.9. Happy Thursday. It's Chris Donovan hanging out with you. And now I am looking for caller 10 to give him a pair of tickets to go see that band perform August 6th right down the street at the Toyota Arena in Ontario. So let's go. KDFM, who's this?
1: This is Deborah.
0: Deborah, you're caller 10. You win.
1: Oh, my gosh. Thank you.
0: You are very welcome. Happy Thursday. You win a pair of tickets to go see Shine Down at the Toyota Arena right down the street in Ontario, August 6th.
1: Yay!
0: But it gets better.
1: My kids are in the background. They're very excited.
0: Well, they're excited because they might get to send you to Las Vegas if I call you in the 5 o'clock hour tomorrow to be our Vegas VIP.
1: Oh, my gosh. That would be even more amazing.
0: Your last shot to win a pair of tickets to go see Shinedown will be tomorrow on my show from 3 to 7 p.m. But don't worry, you're still listening for that cue to call for a chance at a four-pack to Knott's Berry Farm. You never know when it's going to go off, but here's all those details.
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0: Katie FM. Ontario, 10 eastbound, right before Vineyard Avenue. We have a crash there. It's on the right shoulder. CHP is on the scene. Your drive is slow and go from Mountain Avenue.
1: Extreme heat warning in Riverside. Currently, it's 97 degrees and sunny.
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5: 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Move into gold and silver. 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

0: 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More music, more variety. It's time to check in with my algorithm. Today's National Cheesecake Day and National Chili Dog Day, which means I'm going to go to Wiener Schnitzel for dinner.
1: Whoa, chili wiener.
0: Pepsi's officially releasing a body wash and a body scrub. It's going to be a wild cherry body wash and a vanilla slushy body scrub. And it's going to be for early release tomorrow, July 31st on TikTok Shop. At McDonald's in Lebanon, there's three ways you can enjoy the Big Mac. They have the Mini Mac, which is basically a cheeseburger, the Big Mac, which is the one we all know, and the Mega Mac, which is two patties of beef in each part of the Big Mac, and I don't know what those parts are called. Sony is working on making a buttonless PlayStation controller. They filed for a second patent, which it looks really, really cool, but we don't know when it's going to come out yet.
2: It's my birthday!
0: And a big happy birthday to the Governator, or Terminator, or whatever you want to call him, Arnold Schwarzenegger. He turns 79 years today. I am not good at that impression.
3: Put that cookie down, now!
0: I'm Chris Donovan, and that's what's in my feed.
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6: Ontario, 10 eastbound, right before Vineyard Avenue. We have a crash and emergency crews. They're out of lanes and on the right shoulder. Your drive is stop and go from just before Mountain Avenue.
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0: So you've only got 2 days left to try to qualify for our Vegas VIP. What's going on? I'm Chris Donovan hanging out with you here on KDFM 101.3, 103.9. Now, anyone that's won anything in the month of July is automatically qualified for a two-night hotel stay at the Fountain Blue in Las Vegas and $150 food and beverage credit to be used poolside. Now, if you want to win that and you haven't won anything yet, you only got a couple days left to qualify. And by a couple, I mean one and a half, or maybe one and a couple hours left. But I will be calling the winner in the 5 o'clock hour tomorrow. 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It could be me giving you a two-night hotel stay at the Fountain Blue in Las Vegas and $150 to spend poolside. 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
2: Ontario, this is on the 10 westbound at Haven Avenue. We have a crash and emergency crews taking up the right lane. Your drive is starting to stack up from just after the 15.
3: Extreme heat warning in Riverside. Currently, it's 97 degrees and sunny.
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0: 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More music, more variety. What's up? I'm Chris Donovan. Happy Thursday. Hopefully you're having a good day thus far and a good week. And like I was saying, you want to win $1,000? 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
3: Ontario, this is on the 10 eastbound right before 4th Street. We have a crash there. It's taking up the left lane. Your drive is starting to stack up right around the 57.
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